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1: 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Jur Charan and Yen now. 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One man of Chin the Gamara Mina Low. 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
2: Quest,
1: don't quay.
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Ampela somare zao, fa ie tuzurum tsirotsireky mbao, mahavatsy tsy analoka mborogony, akora, bazarazarake.

0: Zahine list plan for Nelly Rose, I don't know. For all.
1: Tell the band, I'm never on post them again.
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